there is a kingdom sound. Everybody say that, there is a kingdom sound. Say it again, there is a kingdom sound. And I want you to understand this, that there is always a sound precedes a move of God. Everybody say that, there's always a sound that precedes the move of God. Whenever you will find deliverance, wherever you will find healing, wherever you find a move of God, it is always associated with a sound. I want us to take just maybe 30 seconds and we're gonna sing this song. We're gonna raise it as an offering to the Lord. But I want us to take about maybe just 30 seconds, if you will. Brother, I just want you to minister on that one, on that guitar. I want you to raise your hands in His presence and let's just worship God all over this room. Come on, everybody, let's worship God all over this room.

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1: Masa,
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It's not what I want to know. What's this? What's the other way? It's not what I want to know. What's this? What's the other way? It's not what I want to know. 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
1: 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Send a bayer when you may Ebenam one number two on the soup. Send a Bible can or send more Masua and Nesua bre, Namukom Ebun, Monfamre Mia Safuradi, and I'm Monfamra Mia Safuradi, Menasi, Namama Ubi Biara Waji, Messio, may ye sound Kunyan and Titin, no howling in Adia Fruship, Namama Ahome Adia Maukra, and Miss Row to an Mobra, no one yame, and I'm not doing to me, so Emma, what ye and foundy and your idea. Will we be a Ebia Wook, Massa, what I grad will keep Kosu and Coco, Wusimiani, Ebia Wissim and New Kia Day, Opera Wissim and New Kia Day, Ediba, Noba Beda Solid down, Edia Chain, Nefia that Yaya Solid, and I say Opera Wissim and Ne, and I Ebia Watchina, Opera Wissim Watchina Anopa, Sabia Yawada Opera Wissim Ediba, Mabacho, your numbers are with me, a fresh in the amount direction. Now they are better. 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
3: 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So fu owe ni.
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3: And I'm shooting the same bad game.
0: Mm-hmm.
3: Now, Miss Medin shouldn't man on no me. On no me, I'm

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2: amen amen amen
0: gaza

0: Jesus.
1: So for her stubborn problems and needs stubborn prayers. So for me, Mr. Mansell Penny Mako, Chime, or Kumasa, Uchime,
2: Munina,
1: friend Mama Alice, Nebaba, if the woman of Frankasa, I was some con nursing school every
2: year.
1: Again, why you're virgin? Why you're virgin? And you'll be saying, Missy, what's Papa, you're there when I said, I saw Penny Nebano, one woman, me, Menini, quite a young man, it's why I'm about. And the Christian attitude, Bronsam, your fucker, rather Bronsam. Bronsam would never have what Timmy, Bronsam Timmy. Timmy, maybe I will be our Timmy, Timmy. We are home, I'm a Mr. Babyam and Nambian Fabio. We are wicked. So, for mommy, be a virgin, Sako, Bishop, Ben, maybe who no one cry. Ben, man, buy your bayen, who want your yen wedding. Virgin, when you say, be away, but I'm a virgin, so for. But sin, na, why, ya, woman.
3: Oh.
1: Because you know, I'm saying, what problem do I stop one problem and it needs stubborn attention?
2: Sorry,
1: every stubborn problem needs stubborn prayers. Every mysterious problems needs mysterious prayers.
3: Yes.
1: And maybe some of that for Nampaba, but I said, say, my mom, Trell, my bachelor, will have his own famous uncle.
3: Yes.
1: You cannot mark my prayers.
2: Yeah.
1: Tell me what kind of prayer is that? But Master, but what do you mean? Stop judging prayers. When you want to mark my Bible, I want to mark my tongues.
3: Are you good?
2: What was that meant to be a shorty?
1: Tiye babo we po how be adam swacha
3: hey
1: be adam swacha
3: hey
1: ama matom hu ne manyina
2: na
1: na kasa na kasa na
3: na na na na
1: wo po

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0: Isa. 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
1: Wusa wa mabra bobe.
0: Adie na wote mbiya wa.
1: Adie na wote mbiya wa.
0: Will be the final prayer.
2: That's what we
0: have to do. So for Mamika, every problem, I just stop and say there's a spirit behind it.
2: What is that
0: problem? Be how be a deni paswa and persebe cono. Who becomes a yaria and a yarian and quankunya yarsa.
2: What's it?
0: Oh, the bitch, I say yarian and no my yari, obia yare and kawano on number drug a co. Na yarian and qua, apart from say yarian wano. To me, be tet, say yarian and co, with Janichi, with Sipeg, Okohe, and to a number drunner doing yasa, Pia Yarena Saba. Nti to me now no tired in the cinema yari and a chess ano.
2: Now what the upper
0: anti or how na ye nemun and that's a susin yamio to me be tired or how nichi. There is a spirit behind the problem. Every Goliath behind my stubborn problem.
1: Behind my stubborn problems.
0: Behind my stubborn problems.
1: Amazon.

0: Suffer from and Nami and my name, a couple Friday, Obianti. Beyond trust over to my year fasting 6 to 12. Yeah, you're not purposely on stubborn problems. So for problem, be I say, yes, stubborn. You better say, when you're coupon with 2 minutes, say, but 2 hours.
1: Amen.
0: Will be a problem, be a time with Swatch. Will be a problem in your 5 years, you could be a stubborn problem.
1: My God.
0: 5 years, you could be a system. Say, so one more year, I'm going to be you and one better. But that on COVID-19. Tell you, one more by Yabatra and Yabatra, no amount of example. So, problem, oh, no, I'm a problem. No, example. Well, don't you, so, mommy, say ya, oh, mommy, class, ah, na problem. One time, what answer the demon or the war, and say, yeah, if you had ye, Nadia, wow, but what a ya problem, I what ye your problem, and so your problem in the walker, and that's how by Abrewa, and Tianian, you told him, say, your problem, a devil from Tete, and yet Titi will be cut, and not Titi will be in some moons. Yes, you didn't want Quasas, yes, in the Found Sony Surrenders, the Bato 10 years. First in Sony, the Surrender, the Sony, a Yamakuma could night, and no 10 years, and no, me Bato won't pine in it, and I won't pine watching, and I won't pine if you had not so trained. Bombayo, if you had done the phone in Ababantis, and the animal where the atomic bomb on. And then the photo of pure water, but I'm far bottle one, but I'm far bottle one, far sachet one, or pure water, normal pure water.
2: Near one, when you
0: die in the name of Jesus.
1: Amen, amen, amen.
0: And sure now, my idea to your radio sisters here.
1: Jesus.
0: And we're the phone to me, and your bomb, and we're the musicians here.
1: Amen, amen, amen.
0: Obisik grenade, grenade. Fa grenade to me, e wura mu wa Yesu de ma.
1: Amen, amen, amen.
0: To me be a wa Yesu tobon. E wa ya busiam. Wa Yesu tobon. E wa ma bra bom. Wa Yesu tobon. E wa ya setrem. Wa Yesu tobon. E wa ya ha mo.
1: Jesus.
0: E na wa Yesu de ma.
1: Jesus.
0: Ya twen na kra wura shol wa Yesu de ma.
1: Amen, amen, amen.
0: Ya bai so ya. Let the vengeance of God, let the torment of God fall on them now.
1: Amen, amen, amen.
0: I'm talking. I'm going to tell you. I'm going to tell you. I'm going
1: to tell
0: you. I'm going to tell you. I'm going to tell you. I'm going to tell you. I'm going to tell you. I'm going to tell you.
2: One time was there.
0: She also took COVID-19.
2: You're Yamiaka, one of the dear.
0: Oh, what do you have to work for Bray?
2: Now
0: I'm sending you here. Mini into war for
2: Bray.
0: Until we need no winning, no more time where we can be Beninia, Nadia, so by you know what did you were yet this and Yamiaman, 2 million young Sawadian in us. Only until we'll be any 1 year, one race, Mamma will be as a young race, sister, Opa, Yawpa, da.
2: You're Yamiaka, one of the dear. Oh, my name is Mudawati.
0: Father in the name of Jesus.
1: Amen, amen, amen, amen.
0: Let the power that raised Lazarus from death,
1: Jesus,
0: fall upon the water now.
1: Amen, amen, amen.
0: What woman, Yanni, Lazarus free a woman up,
1: Jesus.
0: Yes,
1: Adam.
0: Woman, Yanni, yes, free a woman up.
1: Yes,
0: Mauration, yes, Adam.
1: Amen.
0: And what yes, we had the Yanisa Rama.
1: Amen.
0: Yes, to my dad, Rama. Jesus, Dino to be Ram.
1: Amen.
0: What should I wish you anima?
1: Amen.
0: What be our Yara? All kinds of sickness,
1: Jesus.
0: All kinds of disease,
1: Jesus.
0: So I am
1: taught, Jesus.
0: No, Mr. Fred Danaso,
1: Jesus.
0: This abundant Danaso,
1: Jesus.
0: And no, me, I can abrabo,
1: Jesus.
0: And no one, no, me, so you be.
1: Yes,
0: Lord. Yes, Lord.
1: Amen, amen, amen.
0: Yes, Lord. Yes, Lord. Yes, Lord. Yes, Lord.
1: Yes,
0: Lord. Yes, Lord. Yes, Lord.
1: Yes, Lord.
0: And now you Yes, Lord.
1: Yes, Lord. Yes, Lord.
0: Yes, Lord. Yes, Lord. Yes, Lord.
1: Amen, amen, amen.
0: Yes, Lord. Yes, Ya dani show Yesu maja.
1: Amen.
0: E wa Yesu demo. Ya dani show the blood of Jesus.
1: Amen.
0: E wa Yesu demo. Ya dani show the blood of Jesus.
1: Amen.
0: E wa Yesu demo. Ya dani show the blood of Jesus.
1: Amen.
0: E wa Yesu demo. Ya dani show the blood of Jesus.
1: Amen.
0: E wa Yesu demo. Ya dani show resurrection power.
1: Amen.
0: E wa Yesu demo. Ya dani show wa we show Yesu.
1: Amen.
0: E wa show Yesu.
1: Amen.
0: Wa we show Yesu.
1: Amen.
0: Wa we show Yesu.
1: Amen.
0: Wa we show Yesu.
1: Amen.
0: Wa we show Yesu.
1: Amen.
0: Wa we show Yesu.
1: Amen.
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Your momo noma near 054-11-999 and a 26 054-11-999-26 Mrs. Subio 054-11-999-26 054-11-999-26 054-11-999-26 054-11-999-26 We have 054 No one but 1 million. No one but 9 million. No one but 26 054-11-999-26 Now, Mr. Bruce,

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The empire said, I didn't know any more than see you soon soon in Pyongyang. I'm here to or the Nelson or the Achiekwa, and I'm no Bishia Ewan Pacho, number one FM 105.3, the authentic radio.

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0: 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I'm qua while you said, Dian. 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
0: name is Bacho, mufie stroke achi obi da, e mufie o. 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One of the show, or must stroke what show, and when you put your engine into the car, wouldn't you need? A idea who won him. 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
1: Pacho Sissy Muya, Oyana. 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
0: 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It is our pomna do son, maybe some you free what it? It's a pay for Jane Bram Fanyadi Marty. And a pay a poke, yes,
2: police station apostle.
0: Because what you are in your castle, you call one in your car, obre, what you are here? The Bachelor was me
1: bois.
0: It's a bra, may I quench on your sack and why? But that's it, and a pay a poke, yes.
2: Hello?
0: Hello? 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
3: Pa.
0: 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E sa ti ya che. Me ba cho wa ka bi ya che mi ana. Ano pa be she mi poku ya fa an ka twale be mfanya de wa ti. An ka twale.
2: An ka twale be she ano.
0: Why?
2: Poku ya si
0: police. Ano pa ya why? Fanya de ma why? Hello? Pacho, what is that? It's
3: Ajingano.
0: But Pacho, who is that?
3: What
0: is that?
2: Don't worry.
0: Anyway, I'm going to say, soon be a sorry. When I'm a swimming neighbor, I'm going to say, I'm going to say, I'm going to say, I'm going to say, I'm going to say, I'm going to say, I'm going to say, and as daim no be me bia bo nche as wonu di agro na obese wonu have sex e wodaim a chenye ne wo be kan sa dai no
3: but
0: me so so e won so so ah I don't e nsuo e ti won obese wonu da won suom e ti sa spirit ne di wo so ona ma be me bia ba wo mo wo no be me bia ba onti wasemase na osako me pa cho nim sansuo Fabesha mi poku yase. 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
2: Pacho wati.
0: Hello.
4: Hello.
0: Pacho ka sefre.
4: Kala
0: sha sam. Asha mai. Me pacho me so wa me wose obi di price woni no opra woni. Me wose obi di price woni na opra. And I'm busy. I didn't know what to say. Mammy, ye didn't make pra. It's mammy's cabby bones and beer or so. You be an assay. It's what one can call a mobi ante. Oh, now one FM. Second to me, Trump was a memoir.
4: Doctor,
0: I'm going to be a prior. I'm going to pray. See, I'll get to the corner more pra. It's the way the cool beer so fast. One more the cop. What's the mega
4: journal?
0: Me patch of a cell. Fat. And so be a bishop, Pokiasi, Miss Sabaya, Fanakunjobi, no one in Toma Nebra, Namina Wadiamo, and yes, about two young for Sobiada. What's the matter?
2: Yes, police station apostolic opposites.
0: And a paya, why? Medassi,
2: Pokiasi, why?
0: Hello? Hello? A design? Wouldn't we be a friend, Sawa?
5: Sawa?
0: Ah.
5: Sawa, dear mamma, the Sawa.
0: What an hour? What, why?
2: Me, mammy.
0: O mama o wai.
5: Mama o wai e tru.
0: Me ba cho bo mama di a che na na. 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
5: Okay.
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2: Ah?
0: And yeah, so to quine. Basabi Abaco, I ask him maybe. Bibi Nessi quine, and a prayer for the shampoo, yes, for a passport to a one jay.
2: And Patro, say Fabesian, no,
0: Fabesian Pocas, Patroman, love you. Met me, I then would love you, my dear, I meant to be your
2: beam.
5: Why?
0: And a prayer Pocas, police station, apostolic opposite.
2: Why?
0: Yeah. Men cheba si si abo serve ma pon na me ko. Hello. E de sai. O ka serve ni.
2: Katamansu.
0: Me ba chwa di se fie sai. 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
5: Four.
0: Me ba three. Now, but you're down away. A down episode, anyway. And yet, me once we won't say why a Japaria will be a just as left with him. And I won't bother say one never to your woman, my brother, my brother, my Japaria, my Japaria, my Japaria, my Bachobra, Canacore, Canacore, what would you be, Anna? What could be a chum? So be you a Japaria. Oh, so be a defo, me and ye defo. Moonim radio so woo, Miss Moon, my Macawas watch or any. So soon, if you are not employee, Cobinus Capa Cabis, why be a fuss? But on Pesobe, because we are on someone that we want for. A John Pesobe to what sweats your power, which are also, and that you be on no cool soon. But
2: you see your canoe.
0: I was going to say, okay. And that you be on the cool soon. Near the only one on the corner. About your near tear. Mama dia fa ebuo mi ensa prebre mi ewo poku ase
2: ebuo mi ensa fa be xe na poku ase
0: me pa chwe fa nya dia ma wate mi ko zio abosel mi ko ebosel mi ko entrance why
2: ba xe ma message
0: poku ase police station apostolic opposite
2: why
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0: but cho enye sabi da obi so fu penyi franka yes da enye ni die
5: me fashe you
0: daddy
5: daddy
0: aha sa se president mahama fro obeka we say yes
5: me patcho
0: den me me bro mahama so I didn't tell me a deaf woman, young woman. I choose by God, not choose by man. To be for years, then Pacho, we are penning tea, come at your pa.
5: But
0: that's your Michelle. Mamma Castle, Joy. Why?
2: The
0: Castle, Macho. Mamubi. You want me answer? Or toss me answer, a friend of mine, sir. Eh,
5: my
0: sister
5: Penny, you croon the banner, the man,
0: sir. I'll grant us one, why? Pacho, who's the star minino? Minimum number. I send me Hawaii. If you are Pambia could ya crowning chain. If you are Pambia could ya crowning some, a crime could be controlled, Busiano. I know I say, Memoir, yes, I will be controlled, Shabre. What are you?
5: Pacho, many
0: Berman as
5: you
0: shall
5: arrange to see
0: your dear,
5: but our
0: end don't worry. Sabaya Berman, Berman, what are you? Berman, yes, one pro. Yes, where one depends, Casmas, I take off for Memoir. 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
0: Aboko be. 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
0: bassa, Sophia, and Yabra and Vanyadimo,
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0: Mamma can't see me church here for me. Patch up a friend, I'm in shed and come through. One which him of fish air number one FM. Patch a man shan come through. And I was so we debre, not so invite me. 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Namaba, make me hint us a me azadia mempe. Many a few minya young boy. Moon is sir. No ma sa akora ba jwe nya brandi ye. Mi wo 62 years ma mi ku ku se 40 years guy. 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
3: Pacho
0: 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Omaye say? Omaye say? 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
3: okay
0: As I form in ye. Am I? Major Nime, what was the matter?
3: Me
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1: Linus, I be.
0: Ah, Yammy, I made a mamma for Femio. Maybe some come to a man for Fremme. And you want to be told by one as well, you know. Pacho, dear ye. 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
0: And a sugar.
1: Any sugar.
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0: Midasi.
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0: Me pacho munchie mu amofra emana mose onfra mose ama enti oma. 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No one did what Miss Bacacho, it's Miss Samo. One more friend, you know, one patcho, no more FM Samo, will be a machine pokuyase. Not also Becassa, no so cassa, a dancer, a beodia, me patcho, many can see free. Memoir for the many collection, media spiritual item, or by item on Toby, let me find your quench them on, Medassi.
1: Yes,
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0: Or the phone, I'm going to show you. And China, me up. 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
7: Only fee.
0: Yeah. Oh, my, I catch you in the city. Yeah. Oh, my, I catch you in the city. Who's Casamon?
7: I don't
0: know what PS is here. Oh, one man, you, Pokuyasi, police station, apostolic opposite, wadi. 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
0: 0241 0241 438 666 0241 438 666 Police station, apostolic opposite. 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Edie e se woso, den e tete wablabom. Everybody with me here, I didn't know.
7: Thank you, Jesus!
8: Adam Renye, Evangelist Pisedua, sorry. Thank you, Jesus! Adam Renye, Evangelist Pisedua, sorry. Thank you, Jesus!
9: Omnipresent God,
4: Omnipresent
9: God, Omnipresent God, we acknowledge you for who you are. You are so gentle, so pure, and so kind. You shine like a bright morning star, for your word says, no weapon formed or fashioned against us shall prosper. We thank you for the gift of life. We thank you for the opportunity given to us. We commit Evangelist Prince Edward Sari and his team into your mighty hands. We commit Adumre into your hands. For your word says, upon Mount Zion, there shall be deliverance. Deliver us all from temptation. And at the end of the day, we will give you thanks. In the mighty name of Jesus. Amen. Thank you, Jesus. Thank you, Jesus. Thank you, Jesus.
10: God is my shepherd. I shall not want. He maketh me to lie down in green pastures. He leadeth me beside the still waters. He restoreth my soul. He leadeth me in the path of righteousness. For his name says, here do I walk through the valley of the shadow of death. I will fear no evil, for thou art with me. Thy rod and thy staff, they comfort me. Thou art preparing the table before me in the presence of my enemy. Thou anointest my head with oil. My cup runneth over. Surely, goodness and mercy shall follow all the days of our life, and shall dwell in the house of the Lord forever and ever. Amen. Thank you, Jesus. Thank you, Jesus.
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13: 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I always listen to Evangelist Prince Edu Asari. 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
14: Yo, let us pray. Father, please walk with us through the bad times as well as the good. May we be heard and understood from the suburbs to the hood. May you judge us by our hearts and not by our mistakes, and see that we get our breakthrough however long that it takes. May you fill that void in our souls that will lay our fears to rest. But there's no way we can live for Jesus when we're living in the flesh. So I pray that you allow our spirits to be born, grow strong, move on, know right from wrong. 1 John chapter 2, verse 15, do not love the world or anything in the world. And we know what that means, but listen, we know the distance we need to be away from fire to keep it missing, but that doesn't mean we'll listen. Lord, you take care of fools and babies. Teach women to honor their men and men respect their ladies. But lately, so many of us have gone astray, doing wrong for so long that we've forgotten the way. Please bring us back home. Instill in us the word which is our backbone. We're just children that have grown. There is so much that we're entitled to, yet we receive so little. Because in this time of spiritual warfare, we're comfortable in the middle. So I pray that you open our eyes. Give us the anointing to recognize the devil and his lies. If we keep our actions wise and our prayers sincere, ahead to the sky, you will diminish our... Father, please walk with us through the bad times as well as the good. May we be heard and understood from the suburbs to the hood. May you judge us by our hearts and not by our mistakes.
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14: And see that we get our breakthrough however long that it takes. May you fill that void in our souls that will lay our fears to rest. But there's no way we can live for Jesus when we're living in the flesh. So I pray that you allow our spirits to be born, grow strong, move on, know right from wrong. 1 John chapter 2, verse 15, do not love the world or anything in the world. And we know what that means, but listen. We know the distance we need to be away from fire to keep it missing, but that doesn't mean we'll listen. Lord, you take care of fools and babies. Teach women to honor their men and men respect their ladies. But lately, so many of us have gone astray, doing wrong for so long that we've forgotten the way. Please bring us back home. Instill in us the word which is our backbone. We're just children that have grown. There is so much that we're entitled to, yet we receive so little. See, this time of spiritual warfare, we're comfortable in the middle. So I pray that you open our eyes. Give us the anointing to recognize the devil and his lies. If we keep our actions wise and our prayers sincere, ahead to the sky, you will diminish our fears. In Jesus' mighty name we have prayed. Amen. And amen. I'm reckoning for the UFO.

0: Zofa Pon 3. Adumra Suna Uti FM Evangelist Prince Adu Asari. And I can't talk about Kodera. Kabrani Koti and Quantem, near Koda and Radia Se, Ujuania, and was said Yamaya. Evangelist Douglas, don't connect to say
1: Yamiadum.
0: Osatina Fepa, and your run neck, Nari Dizane Buma, Hellstar Nesse, Bonsam Jemuna Star. Nasa Hellstar Nesahono. And if about Tomara.

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1: About a normal and then Bobby Braids, send a Mrs. Sammy Honey Naya Jai and a Maya Sinai Jaja. No, I miss it. Send a Mrs. Jessica and Mikoko and Kamiko Toby, Mikoto, okay, Mikoto, Lansa, Mon.
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4: 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But Rehoboth Social Housing say. 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

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From us a CAE. Anabe to me a WhatsApp omu. I was 0553 0553 0553 0553 0553 0553 0553 0553 0553 0553 0553 0553 0553 0553 0553 0553 0553 0553 0553 0553 0553 0553 0553 0553 0553 0553 0553 0553 0553 0553 0553 0553 0553 0553 0553 0553 0553 0553 0553 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
a eye real buff social housing and I may come for a dia mao ebrade nyankopon hira na onye okase e fama me ye de besi ahase na ya sori nyame adom akina ye beba ebrade hwe mo suye e fama me. 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

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E wo social media.

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0: Okay, Pala.
1: Metro and a post in a
0: city. 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
1: Etimi, we are no. I know they follow me. I will Reverend Ambassador.
0: When your strength is.
1: I know through my private message.
0: Into the glory.
1: And I'm a friend in the Ekasa. I said, man of God, yay, what be a man doing more?
0: But make sure you don't
1: sleep. Put him a Christopher, a pinum yenina.
0: Are we pray?
1: Are we pray? Are we pray? Oh, yeah.
0: If I don't pray, Satan will make my ass of you.
1: Baby, then him say, we are Christopher. I was saying, here.

0: Sakoko we dey official na bon seven dey tire. You are not serious. Dey be uba social media. Yes papa. Wa won say Ghana for. Ebi attack osofu bi owa kurasia ne mpa bo achiada. Dey attack Archbishop Nicholas Duncan Williams. Ye be attack Archbishop Ajinasare. Yes. Ana dey pe me bo wa. Omo ne be kai na omo ya akronfo omo ya dey be obo wa. Obo wa. They are making impact. Just to fight them.
1: I will pray.
0: Why are you crying? Why are you sick? Who is sick and what is happening?
1: I don't pray. Satan will make my son.
0: And the deep man who got us in Mr. Wankai.
1: You need to know that everyone.
0: Oh, yeah, Christ, when you are here. Yes. Oh, here you are born. First Timothy chapter 5 verse 8.

0: Your strength is failing. First Timothy. Now, I have no problem.
1: You pray again.
0: Financial increase.

0: Tamjem, they don't even know. Okay. And not Timothy Cano.
1: My God.
0: What a tear.
2: If Pastor Chris can pray.
0: I say, verse 8, no. I say, if anyone does not provide for his relatives. And especially, where you're NIV in America, you. If anyone.

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1: Need to know that every man that is,
0: he has denied the faith.
1: The ritual, and that ritual is,
0: and is worse
1: the place of,
0: than an unbeliever.
1: Yeah. You don't need to have a good voice. Just go there, papa.
0: Bible na kachere we

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1: Hey, even when your strength is failing, you press on again.
0: If you don't provide for them, when you feel you owe them provision, if you don't provide for them, then especially your immediate family, your mother,
1: you enter into the glory.
0: Your immediate family, your children, your wife.
1: But make sure you don't stop.
0: Bible says you have denied God.
1: I will pray.
0: You have denied God.
1: I will pray.
0: Denied your faith. And you are worse. Ah, obi a one jindi or your papa sin. Deep one, me say.
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1: I will pray, I will pray.
0: Me say o ma no o ma didi. 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
0: City blessing.
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0: Nipponer John Washington, they must be a blessing to you. Every time I catch you, be say,
1: we
0: will be our attack and call for. Say, where is your Asia? Everybody is being blessed by the people around.
1: I know
0: what Bush, yeah. They are the people who are also living there. Bible says, our crown, that city, you must enjoy the blessings there. It is our Bush, me. 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
0: Deep in Sesika or Hanau Yaria. 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
1: You don't stop.
0: One for yourself. One for your children.
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0: Double, double, you say 18 Ghana.
1: Set up 18 Ghana
0: cities.
1: Set up.
2: Set up, we make man.
0: Who timusia maneboro?
1: Ayampa.
2: Badura.
0: Debi.
1: Papa.
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1: Set up.
0: And no money, I'm back to school.
1: Ready to pass.
2: I will pray.
0: Me say no bia. For so your 9 cities in you. 9 Ghana cities. 9 Ghana cities in your pen.
1: Set up.
0: And the premier new 18 Ghana cities. We are Christian men, yes,

0: and that second one of the times you know say and the second September 82 times 9 18.
1: Yes.
0: Answer me. Mentamba, the first day of the month. Mentamba second.
1: Brother,
0: me, who have me? Ebi a

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0: na keka jim samwe enti ma menim se ne pane bo ne san ne pane ya no enti o jai mpa boko o jai a prayer meeting ko ya bubu na gudem I feel a watching and now we Opua oba no ni made ye. 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And let up. O shume ni awura mu no. The month of delivery. The month of performance. Obioye bibia set up dia waye nine Ghana set up dia waye nine mienu set up ebi kwaye nine miensa ahu 27 befo obi swaye ne nante Ghana dia probi waye ne nante Ghana
1: you need to know that every man that is made he has built on a ritual and that ritual is called the place of prayer

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0: Onkwa asoro ma omo esia na omunim fomo a September most of the pastors air fasting so one one
1: that is me. 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
1: I will pray, I will pray.
0: 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Bosum be a uremo, me.
1: If I don't pray, Satan will
0: be a ura, Yaura Bosuminim.

0: se embra bi enu e o kristo sumu e chere se o ko wari muslim ni ni a shene se o me kristo ni there's okay. Nothing like that
1: yo Charles offer or say more fire ai fire mo mra Facebook na mo fa mo comment ni na enu ho nom se eye so kristo ni be wari kremo ni obi a okọ kremo ani obi a oye kristo ni yenu aba na sema o de by 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
2: I am going to go to the church. And the young there are so many today who are and they have been meanwhile, I think I move out here, we have no boy to be a worry. And then I anybody have a tour to be a boss, there will be a community in the Banu Wari. If you are Baba, I know people move at all. The lady is of age, she can decide.
1: That is
2: the
1: case. The parents almost allow, say, Obano, Ebe Ware, Vermano.
2: Yes, I know allowed here.
1: Can you carry without the approval of your parents?
2: What are you saying? So, look, you know, if you are here, then your papa, your mama, you tell you there, you have to guide.
1: You have to be a man.
2: Samaria, you said that here is that, you know. There is part of Israel because of intermarriage, you know. And intermarriage, we are near Samaria, and we are near Israel. So that's a mercy.
1: I'm trying.
2: And in fact, I'm going to go to Israel. The Bible we are all holding, and now I'm not history. I didn't say anything. It's a new thing. If you have the Bible, you have to make good money. You have to make good money.
1: Yes, Papa. Parents are not to decide for Akwalano, but they are there to guide Akwalano. It's a no kofa obia or no person or water in a bar. A new quine sa wofu no, a si ho quine sa ya ma quine, and ma won ware, nemum no, one more honum to guide the person. My last caller, hello, good afternoon.
3: Afternoon.
1: About you, your Frefi.
3: I shall, my Frefi, Madden, I am from Mary.
1: You, by Mary, uncle.
3: But you, sir, a story now about the buyer, no. Me pesa mi so menka bi kakra mi nua mi brother okanye girl a girl ne ye muslimi nto pesa on war no girl ne pesa on force me brother say on ye krambuni. Me brother

0: no say Roman ni nti ya kasa sa ga me pese o be ware me brother no o say me brother din tuba o ware no nti me dia me ka kire ni na mo mba ni say wo go hin krambo ni na o ye christiania me ware no because o kwa wa o nura ba ko o nura ba ma kwa ware krambo ni ba o mo ndin tum say o ware no
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2: 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Sorry, yet I'm in New Osa. I didn't hear one to the Tiranco, one did you know just one uncle? Not Yansu Cosiada for Yansu Yadi
1: uncle.
2: Jimmy dear, so be back, say I may catch all say it'll be fresh here or say, say, oh, your bar now, Coco Arbemana, a vessel say, who to bar and sana, but say, oh, you please go to bear ma. 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
3: oba ye kwe se George hwe me na obeti mi a
1: think se wo ye dey na dey be out it no
3: I think say it's about time mothers or parents should know their place in the life of their children
1: I know they are saying na
3: for us sir issue we on I say a lot of the times no o show momo free na you like na me mama na mama na me no kasi We have people that they have gotten to the age of 35, 36, and we are mad. Just because Omo Mami say, we have people that are in their 40s.
1: I want to be blackmail you.
3: Yes.
1: And I am a drummer.
3: So
1: I mommy for
3: even at the age of 50 or your ban, you are still waiting for your mother to say decide yes on what you want to do. No. So when you're less than 18, your mother has every right to ensure say
1: I did be say yeah na e akwa afete fathers no so na fathers no wo mo di tumo but mo ntimi openly no and support wo mo yire no mo.
3: O wa so no. There are certain forms we have failure. Mother's name grandma. So it is up to the fathers to know their place.
1: Exactly.
3: And make sure say papa no ampija ama mama ne hu ni place in the family. This is what will happen. Because the moment I then be sha say no, let the mothers know their place in the family. Eba ne sana uja no eto aso baako. Uja no eto aso mienu, uja no eto aso mienza, obefinza is the norm. And most of times, you know, if you don't put them at their place, they will continue to mess up. So what I'm saying is Oye mamia, know your place. Oye papa, know your place. You are there to guide. You are not there to force. Because
1: to live in your decisions.
3: No, because unim, your direction will be different from the direction of your children.
1: Exactly.
3: You will never know. Say and parents, you never know where blessing will be coming from.
1: We
3: are there to guide
1: them. We cannot run their destinies for them.
3: Mini mami bia of fighting ni kunu heavily. Say ni kunu akwa bonten akofa obi. But a kola e free ni kunu bonten na okwe no. And ne washa me bia suma me so. I've seen you know we have a diverse way of understanding issues.
1: Exactly.
3: And ye hunu say what dwin ye nyame adwin. What dwin ye nyame adwin ti. And when be oha, let's be moderate. And ye bia na ye emotions na ye feelings. Ebe impulse on our children.
1: Exactly.
3: There are times, let's be open. Let's make our world to understand the reality of it. And the reason why we are telling them saying kaoko seya and kebeboa is your responsibility to guide. But enshe enfam blackmailing akolano. At the age of 60, at the age of 50, you are still blackmailing your children. Look at the women that caught. A lot of them also in the cry will be amabiem because of what my mother said. So please, let's know our place and let's allow the children to do what they want to do. Above all, no, let's play our role as role models in their life.
1: Yo, any yeah, Lawyer Graham has said, parents, we are there to guide our children, but we are not there to force them to live in our decisions. Please, it's fathers, if your words brings home their partners, you are to guide them, but you are not there to oppose to their feelings and how they are chosen now. That's why some of them are still staying with them. Some of them are more than 40 years and they are still not married because my mother says I don't know whether mothers know.
3: Oh, what's wrong? Only say obini obiawo. It sounds like we found someone prima be mano enwale we need to know. Oni na wokeke woho.
1: Oni na wokeke bebe.
3: Be mana ye ready so person be ye enwale but it sounds like we found on plane need to know. Akulan woho ena obre. So some of these things, let's be moderate about it.
1: We have to. I think Monday, God willing, when we sit down, we are going to discuss this openly. Emotional blackmail of parents. Is it helping our children? Is it helping the generation or no? Mothers be a hot man, a life no uncle yet no or se or then a life no a blackmail na kola no. Fathers be a what the same thing, it's vice versa. It's this program a very educative program. Sponsor us na ye to mintre a brandy mona ye nin komo. Nami adromwa e juada ye besanso at nasi. Ye konye the life worship ababa shesho e de amao chenena yeba.

0: Safo Yehowa dihine ene ewie Yemo bibia kwa ba ewie de ba Life Worship 105.3 The best gospel station ever. Hana utia nyankopon eskasa ema wonya ene dasuo. Notice I want joining a live our Facebook and our say TikTok. Now, and area I know by your day, ya dasa for Radia say Radia de Yako, so at the Yaba Radia Mayenwo, Washaya Swab Boy Hubai. Oh, my God. La Bahadosa. Ya, ya, ya, ya. And I had the second day in the ninth month. And the ninth month, no, a cambri be.
1: My God.
0: Bosumi a toso ankoro. Yenimsewa brabonimono. Wonipa brabomono.
1: My God.
0: Abosumi ankorona nipa to me di pia bontane. And until any anything that you are pregnant
1: with. My God.
0: Somebody's about to deliver.
1: Yes, Lord.
0: You are about to deliver
1: my
0: in the
1: God.
0: Name of Jesus. You are about to vomit it.
1: Yes, Lord.
0: What do you share link on the mommy say ya? Share link on the mommy say ya. Share anyo. Oh, man, that about shot the buyer. And then you be dim paye, you be sorry rate, you be bomb paye into the ninth man. Say yad ye bia, yes, and saka bosumi we
1: mona. My God.
0: Let the heavens open.
1: Yes, Lord.
0: And let there be a release.
1: Yes, Lord.
0: In the name of Jesus.
1: My God.
0: Adye bia, you are expecting from the Lord.
1: Jesus.
0: Any miracle that you are pregnant with.
1: Yes, Lord.
0: This afternoon.
1: My God.
0: And in the ninth month,
1: yes.
0: You shall deliver.
1: Yes, Lord.
0: Somebody say, I shall deliver.
1: I shall
0: oh,
1: deliver.
0: Oh, their type of mommy, sir. Somebody's about to deliver her miracles.
1: My God.
0: You are about to deliver financial doors.
1: Yes, Lord.
0: You are about to deliver testimony.
1: My God.
0: You are carrying something.
1: Yes.
0: And that thing must bet out.
1: My God.
0: I don't know what you are carrying. Minim de Ukura. Abarabahabo Shadabaya. Man of God, this afternoon.
2: Say thank you, Jesus.
0: Oh, yes, Lord.
2: Thank you, Jesus.
0: What do you can say, Rade Medawase?
1: Rade Medawase.
0: What do you type, Mami, sir?
1: Yes.
0: Umba social media, and so I don't want to share Amaya.
1: My God.
0: Come on, check your lawyer microphone. No?
1: Yes.
2: Lift your voice. You are here to
1: my
2: show
1: God.
2: Appreciation. You are here to say thank you, God.
0: Oh, yeah,
1: yes,
0: Jabba Hataya.
1: My God.
0: Hey!
1: My God!
0: May let the heavens open this afternoon.
1: Yes, Lord.
0: Let God arise.
1: My God.
0: And release unto us.
1: My God.
0: His grace.
1: Yes.
0: In the ninth month.
1: My God.
0: My God.
2: So God, give us victory, Jesus. We thank you. It is not by our minds, not by our power.
0: Minya nka me sori. Loya monya microphone ye mami me sori ejina ho. Ene no chese ma yeshe ankasa. We are in the ninth month.

0: ti wo ba na wa se Isaac me ba wa te yo do sabe si keyboard no so e wi de ye be wuram ne mpa ye ye be di mpa ye ye de abie September ya no ya catch us suffer what they say the ninth month is our month of delivery. Therefore, anything that we are pregnant with, we are going to deliver. I want to anchor ho. Abofron wo wo wo yam. You are about to deliver your miracle in the name of Jesus. Man of God.
1: My God.
0: You are welcome. Anna, you are welcome.
1: Yes.
2: Thank you.
0: My able keyboardist.
1: Ah,
0: ne ma mini ho a won hwehwe no. 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
1: Jesus.
0: Dear Radia ya na do so.
1: My God.
0: ATN to me, Kayanun to
1: my God.
0: Senepa and Basui.
1: Yes.

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0: Sí, mamá.
1: ¡Pasión!

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Net on to my rade. 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Hey, Father, we bless your name this afternoon. Oh, would you say, Shalikano? Would you say, Mommy? Come on, we worship. Oh, appreciate the Lord. If it has not been the Lord on your side, where would we be? If it has not been the grace of God, like September, and the tomb, it will be one of the slow ones somewhere. What is it? Any power, Brahu, or Subia Termono. Now, what does it say? Air Rade. Ah, Air Rade. What is it? Oh, Jesus.

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0: Etino, etino, potino, potino. 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Ah, mi ti ami Jesus. Assembly and yes. Acts chapter 3. Now, my Trinity said the ninth hour.
1: Yes,
0: the ninth hour.
1: Yeah,
0: just say, you were our barco, me and Lumi and Sir and I and Lumisia and Son watching. Now, dear Tosson, I am clone the ninth hour. I am talking to somebody listening to me right now.
2: My God,
0: maybe you have prayed from the first hour. You have prayed from the second hour.
2: My God.
0: You have prayed from the third hour.
2: Yes.
0: The fourth, fifth, sixth, and the eighth hour. But this hour is somebody's hour. Oh, my God. This hour is somebody's ninth hour.
2: Yes, Lord.
0: This hour is somebody's night hour of restoration.
2: My God.
0: Somebody's night hour of deliverance.
2: Yes, Lord.
0: Somebody's night hour of supernatural turnaround.
2: Yes, Lord.
0: And I want you to shout, yes, Lord.
2: Yes, Lord.
0: See, you are in your ninth hour.
2: My yes. God.
0: Oh, baby, man of God. Or who are the ninth man?
2: Push it, man of God.
0: Abroswa na ode ba kwaya de akang.
2: My God.
0: Ana enaka krebi ana akang.
2: Yes.
0: Ebi ana complication bi ana bibi. But when it's your turn for God to bless you,
2: my God,
0: there is no complication.
2: Yes.
0: When it is your time for God to lift you up,
2: my God,
0: there is no complication.
2: Yes.
0: When it is your time for God to bless you,
2: my God,
0: there is no complication.
2: Yes.
0: And this afternoon, somebody, hey, God is about to bless you.
2: Yes, Lord.
0: Somebody, God is about to wake you up.
2: Yes, Lord.
0: From that bed,
2: my God,
0: God is about to lift you up,
2: my God,
0: from that reproach.
2: Yes,
0: God is about to lift you up,
2: my God,
0: from that disgrace.
2: Now,
0: in the name of Jesus,
2: now,
1: amen.
0: My ninth hour has come,
2: my God.
0: Who the type of mommy?
2: Hey.
0: My ninth hour has come. The Bible said that it was around 3:00 p.m.
2: My God,
0: a time like this, a time of prayer,
2: my
0: and
2: God,
0: divine visitation.
2: My God,
0: it was the hour when Jesus gave up,
2: my God,
0: on the cross,
2: my God,
0: according to Matthew chapter 27 verse 46 to 50.
2: Mm.
0: And it was the same hour when God turned the story of the lame man at the beautiful gates.
2: My God.
0: Yes. The gate was called beautiful, Anna, but the gate was having a situation.
2: Push it, man of God.
0: The gate, man of God, was
2: my God,
0: beautiful.
2: Mm.
0: According to Acts chapter 3,
2: my God,
0: verses 1 to 4, 5, 6, 7, 8. The gate was beautiful.
2: My God.
0: In fact, it was a temple built like this. But the gate was beautiful. It was sorry be wah no more. I saw it down so
2: far. My God.
0: I saw down here can see.
2: My God.
0: Doors are ye go. I saw down and no.
2: Speak
0: and
2: yet
0: doors and ketwa.
2: Speak to us.
0: But the door was carrying a challenge.
2: My God.
0: You could be a beautiful girl.
2: Hey.
0: You could be a handsome man.
2: My God.
0: But there is a challenge in your life.
2: Hey.
0: There is an issue following you.
2: My God.
0: There is something pursuing your life. But somebody listen to me.
2: Yes.
0: This afternoon.
2: My God.
0: That which is pursuing your life.
2: Hey.
0: That which is causing your loss. That which is disgracing you.
2: Yes.
0: The Lord said, I shall tell you, your story is about to change.
2: Yes, Lord.
0: Your story is about to change.
2: Yes.
0: Me name ye nipa frewo. And I mean him as some to why a different war. Anna, we are say people identify you by your issue.
2: My yes. God.
0: People identify us by our issue.
2: My
0: yes.
2: God.
0: Oh, and you get now called you be crown econo. Oh, mommy, where then if you are stressed for one crown? Where were mobile see a one di. Oh, wait. That is the situation that people identify you with. And it is very painful when people doesn't see the good that you do.
2: My God.
0: When people doesn't see the good in you.
2: My God.
0: But they only identify you by your situation.
2: My God.
0: This afternoon, I am speaking to someone who has lost hope. Whatever you are going through,
2: my God,
0: any situation you are facing,
2: Jesus,
0: any story that you are going through,
2: Lord,
0: God is about to change it.
2: Yes, yes, Lord.
0: Lift up your voice. Oh, God.
2: Oh, God.
0: Change my story.
2: Change my story.
0: Oh, God.
2: Oh, God.
0: Change my story.
2: Change my story.
0: At an hour of 3:00,
2: my God,
0: by this time,
2: my God,
0: the lame man was at the entrance of the temple,
2: my God,
0: and God changed his story.
1: Mm. Yes.
0: What the type, mommy, sir? Man of God, Acts chapter 3, I want us to read. The ninth hour. What the tap is screen is next share, mommy. The ninth hour is an hour of divine visitation.
2: My God.
0: And this month, this ninth month, Jesus, God will visit someone.
2: Yes, Lord.
0: That which you carry, it will come out.
2: Jesus.
0: Ne,
2: yes, Lord.
0: Ebe ya fe.
1: Yes.
0: Yes. Yes. Make a name on nine, the ninth hour. And when we talk about the ninth hour, the number 110
1: yes.
0: is the hour of divine visitation.
1: My God.
0: Acts chapter 3.
1: Acts chapter 3.
0: Let's go.
1: Verse number 1.
0: Verse number 1.
1: Now Peter and John
0: went
1: up together.
0: They went up together
1: to the temple of the hour of prayer. The ninth hour.
0: The ninth hour. Peter and John, Anna, womu kobo muso mu kwako bom paye. The at the third what?
1: Temple of together the temple at the hour of prayer.
0: They went to the temple together at the hour of prayer.
1: The ninth hour.
0: The ninth hour. You see these people always going into the temple. Maybe she has a reason of entering that church.
1: My God.
0: Maybe she's going through a hopeless situation.
1: My God.
0: Maybe the only situation is that to call unto the Lord.
1: My God.
0: Maybe the only thing that is left is that to lift up her voice and pray.
1: My God.
0: Anytime you see people going into the temple,
1: yes, Lord.
0: It's not that they don't have anything doing, man
1: my
0: of God.
1: God.
0: And yes, I'm going to be BIO.
1: My God.
0: So I see people criticizing
1: Jesus.
0: When you are seriously praying.
1: Yes.
0: Walk our sorry, sir.
1: Yes.
0: And then they see.
1: Yes.
0: They be a wussy, a sorry devil.
1: Yes.
0: And then Abba.
1: My God.
0: And then you are brave, but
1: my God.
0: Sanity.
1: My God.
0: What you are tight, sir.
1: Hey.
0: What you are offering, sir. Up a punk with them, sir. And then they see.
1: Yes.
0: And since I've been a problem, it's any person who says story, no.
1: Speak to us, man of God.
0: Any person who says piano,
1: hey!
0: And they identify you
1: yes.
0: with that story.
1: My God.
0: Listen, I don't know your story, but all that I know is that
1: my
0: today, at the ninth hour,
1: yes.
0: there shall be a deliverance.
1: Yes, Lord.
0: Restoration is coming.
1: Yes, Lord.
0: In the ninth month,
1: my God.
0: Obisha can
1: yes.
0: In the ninth month,
1: yes.
0: Abawono Eba.
1: Yes.
0: In the ninth month,
1: my God.
0: God is opening your womb.
1: Yes, Lord.
0: In the ninth month,
1: yes.
0: You are being called back.
1: Yes, Lord.
0: In the ninth month,
1: yes.
0: I see grace.
1: My God.
0: Locating someone.
1: Yes, Lord.
0: And your story is about to change.
1: My God.
3: Amen.
0: Come on, say my story.
1: My story
0: is about to change.
1: It's about to change.
0: A GBA de frawono. Erwade besa society.
1: My God.
0: Tibia bia wo wo mo no.
1: My God.
0: Ewe ya bo sumi we ya.
1: Jesus.
0: Erwade besa sanwudi.
1: Yes, Lord. And a certain man lame from his mother's womb was carried.
0: Oh my God, I am sad. It means that this man came from the mother's womb with sickness. Somebody is pregnant. You are
1: my
0: listening
1: God.
0: To me.
1: My God.
0: You don't know what is coming out from your womb.
1: Yes.
0: Yes.
1: Yes.
0: My
1: God.
0: Eba papa be free with yamaba.
1: My God.
0: Ayare for man free with yamuda. Abonini emma free with yamuda. And when yam for man be free with yamapi. How would you feel? Someone that you have carried pregnancy for 9 good months.
1: My God.
0: And then when it's your time of delivery.
1: Yes.
0: My
1: God.
0: The mothers can attest to what I'm talking about. What you mean you say?
1: My God.
0: When you go to the hospital, man of God,
1: my God.
0: They take scan.
1: My God.
0: Various kinds
1: my
0: of
1: God.
0: Scans.
1: My God. My God.
0: You do ko ra machine mo. Obi kra ho anya mai see one pani bi ansan na bo fa na tintim.
1: My God.
0: Na ana bi bia ya okay.
1: Jesus.
0: What akwala no. And so so for ya be wono no. Ya sa akwala no won to me nante. Obi a wa akwala bi a wa ya na wada so te hwi mu won to me nante. And I don't be taw so.
3: Amen.
0: And Edward don't be taw so.
1: Amen.
0: About funny be sori anante. Obi a wo ya de fo bia.
1: Jesus.
0: 1 year ni won nante da.
1: Yes Lord.
0: Won kasada.
1: Yes Lord.
0: That's why don't be taw so.
1: Jesus.
0: Be bia wo bia no.
1: Yes.
0: Won Edward atom.
1: Yes.
0: Taw ba no so.
1: Yes Lord.
0: Akwala no be sori anante.
1: Yes Lord.
0: Obi sori.
1: Yes, Lord.
0: Ewo
1: yes
0: to them.
1: Jesus.
0: Me say in the ninth month, you will never deliver a bad seed.
1: My God.
0: Yes. You will never.
1: My God.
0: The man was lame.
1: My God.
0: By research, you know, I learned said the man was over 40 years.
1: And a certain man lame from his mother's womb
0: from
1: was
0: his
1: carried.
0: Mother's womb was carried.
1: When they lay daily at the gate of the temple, which is called beautiful.
0: Any people be sorry them or some ya stress for. Any people be dress sick or saw them ye hunga ya stress. Now so when you mran ye be fi another ni soon. Any people be a center the page na pa boa ten ten so. Now so draw na draw. One more pen on him be a more famo. Ebi wa ha se wa answer wa niyo.
1: My God.
0: Wa nko famo wa ti min na. Bebre nam e koba na so dwa nwumra wo ni bebe odi wo ti beto.
1: My God.
0: Ocha meto asem onyi so. Ye bebo mpa ye he.
1: My God.
0: For the kingdom of God has suffered violence.
1: My God.
0: So one man wo ni amre a. Na one chige ya wo di amenua. your story will never change. Look at the effort of this man.
2: My God.
0: Bible says, John is your son of Dana.
1: My God.
0: We run into the church because we have issues.
1: Mm.
0: We run into the church because we want God to change our lives.
1: Yes.
0: We go into the church because we want God to change our story.
1: My God.
0: What is your story? How old is your issue? How old is your story?
2: My God.
0: What do you want God to do? This afternoon, I see God rewriting your story.
1: Yes,
0: again.
1: Lord.
0: Mercy is rewriting the story.
1: Yes, Lord.
0: That which men are pointing fingers at
1: My
0: you.
1: God.
0: That which men are accusing you.
1: My God.
0: I see God delivering you out of it.
1: Yes, Amen. Lord.
0: I see God taking you out of that trap.
1: Yes, Lord.
0: In the name of Jesus
1: yes,
0: Christ.
1: Yes, Lord.
0: The Bible said he was carried to the temple, man of
1: My God.
0: God. And what happened? So that we enter into prayer. Now what happened?
1: The temple which is called beautiful.
0: Was called beautiful.
1: To ask alms of them that entered into the temple.
0: Obi echine nim pons. Eso edwa na adwa Isaac ni sumie afọ. Obusa ne ho say, "Oh God, why me?" Obi ase suit abotai. As a designer wear.
2: And
0: the perfume papa go no ho.
2: My God.
0: But edwa na adwa woni ba bi da.
2: My God.
0: May the Lord remember his own.
1: Yes, Lord.
0: Edwa na adwa woni ba bi da.
1: My God.
0: That is why I tell people, never and ever judge people if you don't know the source of their story.
1: Mm.
0: Never and ever criticize that which you don't know. Because say, "Eya wuna won tru sat biana." Won haba numa dro ewu.
1: That's right. So when he saw Peter and John about to go into the temple, he began asking them for coins.
0: The Bible said that when the lame man who has been at the entrance of the temple asking for alms. Now they were brought by your strength.
1: My God.
0: In the pen himself was story that there was rad here.
1: My God.
0: Aliaka Bole Dana O Fanshika.
1: My God.
0: Alaka Bole Dana O Sise.
1: My God.
0: Aliaka Sikani and Ibe no Oshademe.
1: My God.
0: Aliaka Dana O Hemani.
1: My God.
0: Aliaka Dana O Flini. Nakani Alebo. Kao Dekbono Kanabwe. Akama Mille and Filioni and Iba. Eh, Ma Kotokane Ewe. Mokwa Talene Ewe. Mana Numakain Keb Wakashi. Your story is changing.
1: My God.
0: Beni atro boy. Money at table na kan
1: yes.
0: Don. The anointing for God has come.
1: My God.
0: Obuakra. Iba.
1: My God. But Peter and John stared at him instantly and said, "Look at us." And the man began to pay attention to them. Eagerly expecting to receive something from them. But Peter said, "Silver and gold I do not have."
0: See, and then we are make a search that to be ano.
1: My God.
0: So what say Biani here sika and sana away free mwa.
1: My God.
0: Sika ne jota di adwa me ti help me nibi.
1: Yes.
0: Na dear me warrior a din kasue bi a wo ba.
1: My God.
0: What say Biani be free wo
1: so. Yes, Lord.
0: Peter catch her and say,
1: "My God.
0: Silver and gold
1: yes.
0: I don't have." Listen. The ninth hour osofo is the end of long waiting.
1: My God.
0: Peter and John. The long waiting miracle of that man.
1: My God.
0: It happened.
1: Yes.
0: It's a moment.
1: Yes.
0: The end of long waiting.
2: Yeah.
0: The man has been lame for over 40 years.
1: Yes.
0: His condition looked permanent.
1: My God.
0: Does your condition also look permanent?
1: Yes.
0: Do you see that there is no hope coming?
1: My God.
0: Obi o hoka cha no say. Erwade da ben na me so me wo.
1: Yes.
0: Da ben na me so me ware.
1: Yes.
0: That pen I made to coin.
1: Yes.
0: Uhunu send Crawford ko airport air combat.
1: My God.
0: Uso busa wo ho se. Erade da pen I made to my full plane ni.
1: My God.
0: And then I made them to me nya visa.
1: Yes.
0: It look as if your situation is permanent.
1: My God.
0: But listen to me. Your situation is never permanent.
1: Yes, Lord.
0: Tell yourself,
1: my God,
0: my situation is never permanent.
1: It's never permanent.
0: My situation
1: is never permanent.
0: It's never permanent. That which I am going to,
1: hey!
0: It's never permanent.
1: It's never permanent.
0: That which people are saying,
1: yes,
0: it's never permanent.
1: It's never permanent.
0: Hey, so what you call to be a bit more?
1: My God,
0: what in someone crawl for?
1: My God, speak it to man of God.
0: Wabemu be poor problem. We see the month of August.
1: My God,
0: I have seen it all.
1: Hey.
0: Emun tro, emun ensem keka.